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Engine 371. Medical alarm. 230 Historic Pleasant Street. Cross of South 2nd Street and South 3rd Street. 71 Edward. Timeout 2009.

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1: Is 230 Historic Pleasant the accurate address? The homeowner's Alan says no one's living in the house right now.
0: The alarm company advised 230 is a GPS coordinate, but the subscriber's address is 293.

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1: Yes, sir.
0: Made contact with the homeowner. They did have a medical alarm that was plugged into the wall. They said that they disconnected that alarm. Everything's okay at the 293 address.

0: Control from Mitsubishi 74, we're arriving up to see homeowners outside, nothing showing. We'll get back in ladder 373 in disregard of X-rays.
1: Clear into 374, on scene, nothing showing with the homeowner outside. 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

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At Texas Roadhouse. Cross off Parkside Drive and East 131st Street, 95. David. Timeout, 2018.

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At Carmel High School. Cross of South Richland Avenue and Lexington Boulevard. 41 John. Timeout 2028. 20,

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Engines 3, B1, CO alarm, 1476, Sever Way, cross of Adagio Way, and dead end, A1 boy, timeout, 2043.

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1: Clear.

Vedic 381, CO alarm, 1476, Sever Way, cross of Adagio Way, and dead end, 81, boy, timeout, 2045.

Ladder, 373. Engine, 375. Ambulance, 375. Ambulance, 371. Engine, 371. EBO, 307. Safety, 307. Battalion, 307. PI accident, high mechanism, 250 Noble Creek Drive. At Perkins Restaurant, cross of Cherry Street and Pleasant Street, Clover Road. Respond on Ops 301, 75 Ocean. Timeout 2112.

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1: Go ahead.
0: Can you advise, is this on Noble Creek or is it the ditch on 37 in front of Perkins?

0: All incoming, be advised, this is a northbound lane. Northbound lane.
1: Control Battalion 307, if you would, that's the address. It's in front of Bell Tire on State Road 37.
2: Clear. Control Ladder 373 is on scene of an accident. Can't see anything to any cop cars. We'll be out investigating.
3: Clear. On scene of an accident, we'll be investigating 2116.
0: 7516.
2: Single car upside down in the ditch. Appears everyone's out.
1: Battalion 307's arriving. Go ahead and establish 37's command.
3: Battalion 307.

0: 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Engine 71?
1: Yeah,
0: 307.
2: Ambulance 71 on scene, second ambulance.
0: Ambulance 71.
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0: Safety 307.
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At Keystone Parkway South under East Carmel Drive. Cross Street Keystone Parkway Ram South. 41 Charles. Timeout 2130.

0: I think we may need to get on 126th Street to hit southbound under Carmel Drive.
1: Okay, clear.

ambulance 374, ladder 372, hemorrhage or laceration, 1667 Sheridan Road, number 119, at Harbor Manor, cross of Stone Harbor Drive and Whitcomb Place, 72 John, timeout 2133.

Medic, 384. Engine, 384. Hemorrhage or laceration, 41. 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Cross of, Baker, 3. And, Monon, Trail, 85. Henry, timeout, 21:41.

Engine, 346. Medic, 346. 6%, 12,999, Pennsylvania Street, number A310, at the Jessic Care, cross off Fairfax Manor Drive and Carmel Drive, timeout 2148.

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Lift assist. 9703 Deerfield Mall. Cross of Deerfield Circle and West 96th Street. 42 Charles. Timeout 21:57.

Medic, 355. Utility, 355. Sick person, 175. Hopkins Drive. Cross Street, Allison Drive, 51. Timeout, 22:03.

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0: I apologize, I forgot to put the engine back on station. 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
0: Have you attempted to...
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0: Copy that.

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1: We're on floor three. 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
0: I'm clear. 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
1: I'm clear. It doesn't sound like anybody's in distress at this time.

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1: There's four. 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

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Timeout, 0008.

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1: You have PD this coming this way because of the burglar alarm.
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1: All right, we'll stand by here for a minute. We're unable to make any contact yet.

Engine 393, ladder 393, CO alarm, 6875, Wild Cherry Drive, cross of Cherry Blossom Drive, East and Cherry Hill Boulevard, 93 Charles, timeout 110.

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1: 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On scene, single family residence. Evacuation in progress. We'll investigate establishing command 119.

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Cross off, all American, road, and patriotic, May, 92. William, timeout, 1:46.

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Cross off, Stonehill Court, and Willow Ridge, 93 Frank. Timeout, 2:20.

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Engine 373. Injured person as a result of a fall. 8975 AB Court. Cross of Dead End and Rosebud Drive. 73 Mary. Timeout 242.

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0: Could you start PD for a possible intoxicated driver heading north on 10th Street, just north of 10th and Pleasant?
1: Clear on north and Pleasant. Do you have a vehicle description?
0: It's a gray Ford. They just, or gray Hyundai. They just stopped north of 10th and Pleasant to the side of the road. There's two vehicles. One's a Chevy as well.
1: Clear. What color is that, Chevy?
0: Tan.
1: Yeah, thank you. Medic 344 control.
2: Correct.
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1: Ambulance 371.
0: The tan Chevy looked like they had turned around, but the gray Ford continued on. They're now heading west on Connor Street, right behind ambulance 371.

0: 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You got PD coming up behind you.
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1: Adam, 373.
0: The leak has been stopped from the apartment above the caller. However, he does have water coming in. There's nothing we can do. He's tried the maintenance line a couple times. Can you guys, do you guys have a line you could try as well?
1: I'm going to start looking for shoes, see what we can find.
0: All right, clear. Like I said, there's nothing we can do now, so we're back in service. But if you can try to get a hold of there, the complex maintenance, and have them expedite that would be great. Thank you.
1: Clear, will do.

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Engine, 355. Lift assist, 305. North Church Street. Cross off, dead end, and Sunset Lane. 55, George. Timeout, 4:27.

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Medic, 394. Seizure, 10,477. Blue Springs Lane, cross off Whitewater Lane and Blue Sky Drive. 94, Frank. Timeout, 508.

engine 345, engine 343, engine 341, ladder 345, battalion 304, safety 304, high-rise alarm, 500 East 96th Street, at Parkwood 4, cross of Park Avenue and Central Avenue, respond on Ops 301, timeout 525.

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1: Right.
0: Austin, 5-story, large office building. Have nothing showing. We do have visual alarms at this point. Engine 345 will have command to be out investigating.
1: 345 is on scene, 5-story, large office building. 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
1: Go ahead.
0: Again, Chairman in Command, release house and operator. Engine 345, ladder 345 is going to remain on scene.
1: I'm clear. Just information. We were able to get a hold of security. They're going to send somebody over. We haven't been able to get in touch with anybody else.
0: 45.

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1: Good.
0: We do have a key holder en route. His ETA is 40 minutes. He's going to be arriving in a white Silverado.
1: What fast clear?

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Cross of Bluestem Court and Coralberry Court. 44 Adam. Timeout 6:18.

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Engine, 383. Difficulty, relay. 3481, Shady Lake Drive. Cross of, Lake Winds Drive, and, Mir Boulevard, Lake E, N, D, Drive. 83, John. Timeout, 706.

Engine 346. 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

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Timeout 808.

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Assist public 11,594. Missile drive number 160. Cross off dead end and East 116th Street. 94 Edward. Timeout 827.

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Medic, 345. Sick person, 12,130 Old Meridian Street, number B, at Sunrise Senior Living Building B, cross of Pennsylvania Street, and US 31, ramp north. Timeout, 828.

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Medic 346. Sick person. 12999 Pennsylvania Street. Number 162A. 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Cross off Fairfax Manor Drive and Carvel Drive. Timeout 862.

EDO 304, sixth person, 12,999, Pennsylvania Street, number 162A, at the Jessic Care, cross off Fairfax Manor Drive and Carmel Drive. Timeout, 8:52.

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0: Yeah, thanks.

Engine, 344. Medic, 344. Injured person as a result of a fall. 12,104, Brookshire Parkway. Cross off Somerset Way East and Somerset Way South. 44, Charles. Timeout, 8:59.

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Medic, 376. Engine, 376. Injured person as a result of a fall. 17,886, Pebblebrook Boulevard, cross of Ashbrook Drive, Longview Drive, and Winding River Road. 76, boy. Timeout, 9:16.

Engine 345. Engine 343. Engine 341. Ladder 345. Battalion 304. Safety 304. High rise alarm. 9625 North Meridian Street. At Drury Inn. Cross off North Meridian Ramp and North Meridian Ramp, US 31 North. Respond on Ops 301. Timeout 9:26.

0: Engine 342, medic 346, 6%, 497, Boulderwood Lane, cross off, Salisbury Creek Drive, and Weatherby Lake Drive, 46, boy, timeout, 927.
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Engine, 383. Abdominal pain, 21,188. Anthony Road, cross off East 216th Street and East 3, East State Road 38. A4, Ida, Tom. Timeout, 9:29.

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1: For the notice, go ahead and cancel everybody. 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
0: Okay, all apparatus responding. Engine 46 will continue. Everybody else can disregard 931.
1: We'll go back to control. 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
0: Sounds good.

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Injured person as a result of a fall. 503 East 6th Street, cross of Coca-Cola Avenue and South White Avenue. 61 Frank. Timeout, 936.

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Timeout 10:25.

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Stroke, 12,625. Cumberland Road. Cross off, East 126th Street, and East 131st Street, 95. David, time out, 10:58.

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Number, 316. 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Charles, timeout, 1100.

0: Medic, 3A4. Engine, 3A1. Difficulty breathing, 17,111, Little Eagle Creek Avenue, cross of Town Road and West 166th Street, A1 Ocean Tom. Timeout, 11:10.
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Medic, 3, A1. Difficulty, breathing. 17,111, Little Eagle Creek Avenue, cross of Town Road and West 166th Street, A1 Ocean Tom, timeout, 11:11.

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Diabetic 201 West 191st Street, number E1. At Grand Park Concession 1, cross of Horton Road East 191st Street and Springmill Road. A4 George Hall. Timeout 11:14.

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Engine, 382. Injured person as a result of a fall. 14,751, Perry Road. 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Timeout, 11:19.

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1: 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You can disregard me at 344. I'm going to take the run.

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1: 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Medic 344 is going to take that one.
0: Okay, clear.

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Engine 377. Engine 373. Engine 371. Engine 395. Medic 377. Medic 371. EDO 307. Battalion 307. Residence Fire 12248 Wolf Run Road. Cross off Wolf Run Court and Duffy Trail. Respond on Ops 301. 77 Edward. Timeout 1128.

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Engine, 341. Medic, 344. Difficulty, breathing, 13,250. Hazeldell, Parkway, number, 104. At St. Vincent's Immediate Care, cross of Ivy Hill Drive and East Main Street, 44. Boy, timeout, 11:46.

EDO 304, difficulty breathing, 13,250, Hazelnell Parkway, number 104, at St. Business Demetrius Care, cross of Ivy Hill Drive and East Main Street, 44 OI, timeout 11:46.

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Timeout 11:54.

Ladder, 381. Medic, 361. Sick person, 1250, left 146, street, number 409. At Cover Trees, Senior Living, Cross of Ditch Road and Stonegate Court, 81 Charles, timeout, 1155.

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0: Can you understand this as an accidental? 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
1: It's not known if it was accidental or intentional, and we do have PD en route.
0: Thank you, ma'am.

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Respond on Ops 301, 43 Boy, Timeout 1202.

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0: You don't know. Ditch road is closed just south of 156. You can take a left at 156, take your first right, which is Declaration, take that all the way down to Somerville, the second roundabout, to get back on ditch and head south.
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0: 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Establishing command, investigating, following.
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0: On the scene in Black Iris State, nothing showing. We'll be establishing command, investigating on

0: Come here, control.
1: Go ahead.
0: Just information, we got a call back from the alarm company. They advised it was a false alarm, and they're going to put it in test for 48 hours.
1: Yeah, I was just getting on the radio to disregard everybody. We can mark everybody in service. Release the ops and operator. Go back to control.
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Medic 391. Injured person as a result of a fall. 12,437 Bradford Court. Cross off Hawthorne Ridge and dead end. 92 King. Timeout 12:09.

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Number, 201. At the Stratford, cross of Towns Road and Vanderhorst Street. 42, George. Timeout, 1212.

Engine 346. Medic 345. Sick person. 82 Parkview Road. Cross of Village Drive East and Harmony Road. 46 Adam. Timeout 12:12.

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0: medic 345 on the run to departure. You run for this en route.
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1: Thanks for the clarification. 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
0: No problem.

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Number 217. At home to sleep. Cross off Fairfax Manor Drive and Grand Boulevard. 41 Adam. Timeout 12:35.

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0: The patient's not in the lobby. 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
1: Medic 45, did you copy room 217?
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Medic 341. Safety 304. Injured person. East 146th Street. Cross Street Ray Road. 44 Henry. Timeout 12:59.

0: Upper Edison Route 146 and Gray Road. PD is requesting fire to park at the 4420 East 146th Street. 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

0: 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Engine 341, I believe you can go ahead and disregard. Safety 304, you can disregard as well.
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0: 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Dead end. And late cell drive. 94 Edward. 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

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Difficulty relayed. 13,809, Scott Drive. Cross of Karen Rive and Nivelle Lane. 46, Adam. Timeout, 13:24.

Engine 392, medic 391, allergic reaction, 11,942, Hawthorne Ridge, cross off, Great Blue, TRCE, and Hawthorne Ridge, West Hamilton, F, 92, King, timeout, 1335.

Ladder 392, with a fifth, 13,836 Street, at IU Health Fisher, cross off Dead End, and East Hamilton Commons Street, timeout 1348.

Ladder, 372. Engine, 376. Medic, 376. Battalion, 307. PI Exhibit, Westfield Road, Cross 3 Pebblebrook Boulevard, Refon, Op, 301, 76, Boy, Timeout, 1351.

ED0309, lift up this, 13,000 East 136th Street, at IU Health Fishers, cross off dead end, and East Hamilton Commons Street, timeout, 1352.

0: Engine 376 is going to be on the scene of a three-vehicle MDA. No entrapment. We'll be out investigating.
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0: Engine, 394. Medic, 391. Difficulty, rebate, 10,580. Cumberland Road. At Cumberland Park, cross of Cumberland Ridge Lane and East 106th Street, 94 Adam, timeout, 1355.
1: All units incoming to Pebblebrook 32. We don't have any entrapment. We do have a lot of patients, so we're probably going to need help with some assessment and potential accident cart.
2: Hey, Ping, are you going to need a second ambulance, or are we good with just the one so far?
1: I think we're good with just the one. It doesn't appear that we have a whole lot of transport. We got one vehicle that's down there by you. We're working on getting information and accident cards, and then everybody else, I think, is in the ambulance.
2: Battalion's on scene, I'll have command.
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1: Clear.

0: man's victims out of the house.
1: Just information, showing a smoke detector on the fourth floor, so maybe apartment 425 at 1358.

0: Italian 304 on Austria 3.
1: Good.
0: Information, I just got a call back. They're requesting a downgrade. The alarm company advised they made contact with a key holder who did provide the proper code.
1: Let's just keep units going until we get some out of there. Two should be pretty close.
0: I'm clear, thank you.

0: So it's a 346.
1: Right. We're not saying that the channel will be on the system.
0: So if you want to handle this, we're clear on your previous off command.
1: I'm clear on seeing nothing showing exterior. You'll be on the panel investigating. Again, command 1402.
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1: Engine 2.

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3: Yeah, 10-4. 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
1: Go ahead.
0: I'm sorry, I had cat issues. Did you still need the ops channel?
1: Yeah, just for a few more until the patient's ride arrives and these vehicles get hooked.
0: Okay, no problem. I'll throw it back on there. Like I said, it was some cat issues on our end.
1: You're fine. Appreciate it.

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Injured person as a result of a fall. 776, North Union Street, number 222. At Maple Park Village, cross of Maple Park Drive and Northwalk Circle. 84 Henry, timeout, 1457.

Engine 374, ladder 372, residential alarm, 112 Bailey Circle, cross of Westchester Boulevard and dead end, 74 boy, timeout 15:01.

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High life hazard alarm. 13,596 Tagler Drive. Cross of Conference Center Drive and Bergen Boulevard. Respond on Ops 301. 77 John. Timeout 1504.

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1: Go ahead.
0: I've met the homeowner online. 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
1: 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It's the only detector going off. We don't seem to have any hazards here at the house. It just seems like it's just this one detector.
0: Clear. I'll relay the message.
1: Okay, clear. 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
1: Good.
0: Homeowner is wanting to know if you are detaching that so that it doesn't go off.
1: Affirmative. We pulled the batteries out of it. Like I said, one of them was pretty corroded in there. So we will pull them out and we will set it on his kitchen counter if you would like.
0: Kitchen counter is fine.
1: Okay, clear. No hazards found on the scene. We will be back in service.

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0: On scene, 5-story hotel. Nothing shown from the exterior. Do you have evacuation in progress? We'll be first truck out investigating.
2: On scene, 5-story hotel. Nothing showing. Evac in progress. Investigating at 1514.

0: couple of tiny 3-0s, 7s on St. Alhafter, man. 360 complete, 73s, we're kind of going to the riser and see what we can see.
1: Clear Battalion, shooting alarm was either reset or turned off prior to our arrival. We're trying to investigate if we can figure out exactly where it was.
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0: If I'm speaking with the manager, let them know not to set that off. Yeah, hallway 223.

0: need to tell me when you can do Mark back.
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0: Hey man, I spoke with the manager, and he said he reset the alarm and it held. So it could have just been somebody blowing smoke into the smoke alarm.
1: 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We weren't able to gain access inside, but outside the hallway is clear. We'll head back down.
2: Come in, 23.
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Injured person as a result of a fall. 15,822 Grand Fur Drive. Cross of Black Willow Lane and Cynthia Road. 96 David. Timeout, 15:38.

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Medic, 391. Injured person as a result of a fall. 13301. Allisonville, Road. Cross of East 132nd Street and Roses Road. 93 Edward. Timeout, 1543.

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Engine, 373. Sick person, 14775 North Point Boulevard. At Costco, cross off East 148th Street and Prairie Lake Boulevard, North East 146th Street, 73 Nora. Timeout, 1613.

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Timeout 1642.

Medic, 371. 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Injured person as a result of a fall. 167, Overland Court, cross off, dead end, and Monticello Court, 73, Adam, timeout, 1646.

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Difficulty, Reading, 9669, East 146th Street, number 100. At, MedCheck, cross of Cumberland Road and Prairie Lake Boulevard, North Point Boulevard, 73 Hall. Timeout, 1722.

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Engine, 384. OB emergency, 1722 East 191st Street, at East 191st under US 31, cross of US 31, ramp north, and US 31, ramp south. 84 Frank, timeout, 1900.

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Medic, 341. Injured person as a result of a fall. 450 Meadow, Maine. At Meadowlark Park, cross of Dead End, and Parkview Place. 41 Boy, timeout, 1911.

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At Independence Village Senior Living Fishers East, cross of Dead End and Minden Drive. 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